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1: Riley Green, this song has changed my mind. And Wayne D checking in. Instagram, he's Wayne D. We caught up with Dan and Shay on how important this song is to them personally. Interviews up on my Instagram. Check it out. It's called Say

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1: Dayton's number one for new country. 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And big news for the city we do this radio show in, Nashville, Tennessee, found out not long ago, really just earlier today, going to be hosting the 2030 Super Bowl.
2: Oh, my goodness. 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
1: Won't be the Titans.
2: Oh, ouch.
1: My Minnesota Vikings, though. We'll win a Super Bowl before 2030.
2: Okay. We'll
1: Our see. Minnesota. Weren't you going to cheer for the Vikings now?
2: What?
1: Skull.
2: Skull. Hey, it's not.

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I'm Bobby Bones. 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We'll do that. And then 55 after every hour, tell me something good. Tomorrow morning on the Bobby Bones Show. 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
2: And we love our girl Stephanie. Obviously, she's amped. Big cash winner. Let's go. $1,000. 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
1: 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Got the Bobby Bones Show in the morning. It's 103.9.
0: And Chase Matthew there. What's up? It's Wayne D. Instagram. Wayne D and Tay, if you want to check in. That's what Lucy did to get Alexandra K. So Alexandra's a new artist. We love her. She's got a new song. I'll play right after. Hardy.

It's Dayton's New Country 103.9 with Wayne D. Tay. Thank you so much for hanging with us tonight. We appreciate y'all. Hey, we play it back to back, so you just got to let us know what you want to hear. On the free iHeartRadio app, you can send us a request if you use that little red talkback microphone button, all right? We are Dayton's number one for New Country. Bet you think.

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1: Today is National Roadie Day, and we want to know if you could be a roadie for anybody, who would it be?
0: This would be such a crazy thing, because you could go on the road, be on tour with them, but roadies really don't get that close to the artist. So it's not like you end up friends with them or anything like
1: right,
0: that. You
1: true.
0: Rarely see them.
1: Yeah.
0: In a one-on-one setting,
1: you're
0: anyway.
1: Really just setting everything up. Yeah.
0: Tay says Lainey. I said Elvis Presley. What do you say?
2: Ooh, NSYNC for sure.
1: NSYNC.
0: Okay. I don't want to change my answer. Actually, I don't change my answer because I think if you got close to a group like that and you saw how they interacted backstage, it might ruin you being a fan. Like the guys at Rascal Flatts, don't they like have separate dressing rooms, separate areas. They're like rarely together backstage.
1: Yeah.
0: So like if you got back there, like, hey, we're all friends. And then you're like, what do you mean Justin gets ready at the hotel? What do you mean JC doesn't sit at catering?
1: Yeah,
0: and eat with the rest
1: might,
0: of the guys?
1: Yeah, might like uncover some things.
0: I'm just saying. You want to chime in? The conversation going to continue in a few here. 1-877-367-4432.
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I'm Bobby Bones. Tomorrow morning at 7 a.m., how I messed up with my baby at a restaurant when we went for the first time. We'll do that. And then 55 after every hour, tell me something good. Tomorrow morning on The Bobby Bones Show. That

0: 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And we appreciate y'all hanging out. Some positivity on the way.
1: So these fourth graders are doing a big fundraiser to give back to some bald eagles. It's so cute.
0: Let's go. Got that story coming up in a few minutes.

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1: Need a reason to smile? Wayne, D, and Tay are hitting you in the feels.
2: All right, so this group of fourth graders, they've been watching a live stream of bald eagles that are in Big Bear Valley, California. Huge mountains. It's gorgeous up there. But the eagles' names are Jackie and Shadow, and they are residents there. They've got their own habitat. Well, they were so inspired by watching the live stream almost every day in school that they began fundraising to help protect the birds' habitat from development. And it was all guided by their science teacher, but the students hosted a lemonade stand. They sold baked goods and brought awareness to the campaigns after learning that Moon Camp, the last underdeveloped shoreline of Big Bear Lake, and a key hunting area for eagles, it could become a luxury housing project. So they were like, no way. We got to keep their habitat safe. So they're raising money now for these bald eagles. That is so sweet. I'd love to see it. That's your In the Feels.
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1: Morgan Wallen, it's called Don't We. What's up? 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
2: And Southwest Airlines has not only added a seat assignment, but they just made another change that I don't think you'll be that upset about. 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

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I'm Bobby Bones. Tomorrow morning at 7 a.m., how I messed up with my baby at a restaurant when we went for the first time. We'll do that. And then 55 after every hour, tell me something good. Tomorrow morning on the Bobby

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2: All right, this is so 2026. But so Southwest Airlines just announced that they're no longer welcoming human-like or animal-like robots on their planes.
1: They shouldn't.
2: Yeah, so apparently there's like this big technology company, and they had their own like robot-looking dog, and they brought it on the plane with them. They even bought it like its own ticket and everything. Yeah. But because of the battery that it uses, it could instantly like blow up into flames. So they're like, we can't have that.
1: That, and who knows how it would react anyway. I'm out on that.
2: Yeah.
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1: Prettiest girl I'd ever seen. 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
1: There's Josh Ross. The song is called Hate How You Look. It's Wayne D. And big shout out to our girl Lauren Elaine. Had a big night at the ACM Awards Sunday. She's on with Chase Matthew now and all my exes.

It's Dayton's New Country 103.9 with Wayne D.T. Thank you so much for hanging with us tonight. We appreciate y'all. Hey, we play it back to back, so you just got to let us know what you want to hear. On the free iHeartRadio app, you can send us a request if you use that little red talkback microphone button, all right? We are Dayton's number one for New Country. They said

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1: And we appreciate you hanging. Instagram is at Wayne D and Tay.
2: All right. So today is National Roadie Day.
1: Yeah.
2: And if you could be a roadie for anybody, who would it be?
1: Like a band? Or
2: like a band, okay. An artist.
1: What would Tay's be?
2: Probably.
1: Oh, my God. Ella Langley.
2: No, I was going to say Lainey.
1: Oh, that's true.
2: Or Miranda.
1: I don't know who. I'd have to think about it.
2: Wait, dead or alive?
1: Elvis.
2: I know. Man.
1: That's tough.
2: I know. That made it harder.
1: We'll get into that coming up a little bit. Keep our number close. 1-877-367-4432.

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1: 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We'll do that. And then 55 after every hour, tell me something good. 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
7: Hey, it's Wednesday. Everybody, welcome to show number 1594. It's After Midnight. I'm your host, Granger Smith. So glad to be with you. Hey, I've got some good news. I'm going to read for you. Hang tight for that. And I've also got some Nashville news. And Hudson's going to read that for you. And I've got a whole bunch of good country music to play for you. Welcome to Halfway Through the Work Week. It's Wednesday. It's After Midnight.

Dayton's New Country 103.9. I think I know how to get your Wednesday started off on the right foot, and that is with some good news. If you hang on two songs, I'll share some with you.

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1: 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Okay, I got a topic I want to discuss next hour. What was your favorite ice cream truck order? Perhaps it's still your favorite ice cream truck. 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Call me. 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
1: Hey Granger, this is Jesh from Sandy, Oregon. Working late night at Domino's. Love listening to the radio while I'm out taking deliveries, man. Appreciate it. God bless.
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0: 1039 Dayton's New Country. Stick around. Ann Hudson is coming up with the latest buzz from Nashville. And give us a tease of what you got coming up.
1: Well, you know, Granger, there's been some rumors about Florida-Georgia Line reuniting. I got some scoop for you coming up in your Nashville news next.
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1: Hey, Granger, this is Adam Workman driving home, going back to Shiloh, Ohio, and I'm just listening to your After Midnight. I love it, man. Rock on.
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1: 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Hang on, Earl Dibbles Jr. has got a story to tell you coming up next.

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7: Hey, thank y'all for starting your Wednesday here with me on After Midnight. I'm Granger Smith, your host, and I've got some things written down here that went down on this day in history I want to talk about coming up. Plus some Nashville news with Ann Hudson. She's coming in here to tell you about your favorite stars in Nashville and what they're up to and all the stories they got going on. Hang tight for all of this here early on a Wednesday. I'm glad you're with me.
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0: 1039 Dayton's New Country. Ann Hudson is about to jump on and share some Nashville news with us. Ann, what do you have lined up?
1: Well, you know, Granger, we always joke that Riley Green's kind of like a player in the music scene, bouncing around the country, different country stars. Well, he's hinting at another country singer he might be interested in. I got that story coming up in your Nashville news next. After

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1: 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We're a late night family. And Granger Smith is the voice that keeps the night going strong. Thanks for riding with us here on After Midnight with Granger Smith.

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1: Hey, Granger. Adam here listening from Shelby, Ohio. Appreciate you, man. Have a good night.
0: Thank you, Adam. 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

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One group of patrons tried to scam a restaurant out of their tip, but then they ended up getting in a lot of trouble for assault. Earl is going to be here to share this dumb criminal story coming up next.

1039 Dayton's New Country, asking this question: what would be your death row last meal? 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

Dayton's New Country 103.9. Okay, looking for your phone call. We talked about this last hour. 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
1: Hey, Granger, this is Whit from Huntsville, Alabama. I'm doing well. Just heading home from work. I hope you're doing great. God bless you, man.
2: God bless you, Whit. Appreciate you calling, buddy.

0: 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Stick around. Ann Hudson is coming up with the latest buzz from Nashville. And give us a tease of what you got coming up.
1: Well, you know, Granger, there's been some rumors about Florida-Georgia Line reuniting. I got some scoop for you coming up in your Nashville news next.
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7: 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Welcome, y'all. I'm Granger Smith, your host. I've got some things I want to talk about that went down on this day in history coming up. Plus some Nashville news with Ann Hudson. She's going to talk to you about your favorite stars out there in Nashville and what they got going on. Hang tight for all of this on this final hour. We are After Midnight.

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1: Okay, y'all ready for a history lesson? Your favorite pair of blue jeans got their patent on this day. I'll tell you more about that coming up in two songs.

Dayton's New Country 103.9. I love that you've got us turned up here early Wednesday morning. Thank you for doing what you do, and thanks for letting me be a part of it here on After Midnight with you.

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1: Hey, this is Barbara out in Mesa, Arizona. I love listening to your show, whether it's either I'm on the late shift, so I get off early in the morning, or I come in real early like I did today. Take care and God bless.
0: Thank you so much, Barbara. I appreciate you calling. I swear that you

0: Dayton's new country, 103.9. Ann Hudson is about to jump on and share some Nashville news with us. Ann, what do you have lined up?
1: Well, you know, Granger, we always joke that Riley Green's kind of like a player in the music scene, bouncing around the country, different country stars. Well, he's hinting at another country singer he might be interested in. I got that story coming up in your Nashville news next.

guess that was back before the war. Yeah, your uncle and I made quite a pair, flying F-15s through hostile air. He went down, but they missed me by a hair. He'd always stop right there and say,

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Sure save gas and them foreign jobs. 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Said, let me tell you right now.

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After all.

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5: All right, you can now drink a pizza. We'll talk about that, if that even sounds good. Also, a guy who won millions in the lottery and never told his family. Crazy story. Also, could you do that? And then Americans going to other countries making us look bad. It's a weird thing, too. That's coming up. Glad everybody's here. Let's get going.
7: Yeah. This is the Bobby Bones Show.
3: Hey, Bobby.

0: Punch by himself because no other monkey likes him?
1: I think possibly Punch has now...
2: He's got buddies now because he's famous.
1: Yeah. Like, I went to a bunch of new schools growing up, and it sucked for a while, but eventually you find friends. The 24-year-old college student and the 27-year-old were arrested Sunday in Japan. The thing, too, is you never want to go to a foreign prison. If you're going to do something stupid, do it in your own country. You don't know what a foreign prison is like. You don't want to get stuck in a foreign prison. You don't know the language they're speaking.
2: And I feel like they're not completely fair with people that are not from that country.
3: Yeah.
1: Because you're not even from there. You don't even know what's fair.
2: Right.
1: Idiots. Making us look bad. We don't need any other reasons to look bad. You're making us look bad. That's from USA Today. And then police are investigating after this German shepherd was found abandoned and tied to a rock. Now, they found the dog. The dog is now alive and... they gave it food and water. But when they find out who did this, because we live in a surveillance state, we tie that person to the rock. Whomever left the dog, tied the dog to the rock and left, we tie them to the rock.
4: Mm-hmm.
1: Interesting. And do you like that? We're going to put some water right there where you can reach it, but just enough. And it's going to get old. And you're going to have to get on all fours to drink it. And we're all going to laugh at you. And for 72 hours, you're tied to that rock. What kind of terrible people do this? The guy that was throwing the rocks at the seal?
2: Yeah.
1: I still stand by. We should put him in the water and we should all throw rocks at him.
2: Gosh, that'd be awesome.
1: You know, everybody would line up to do that too.
2: Yes.
1: It'd be like a public stoning back in the day. That is from KY3. So people that hurt animals or put animals in those situations, they suck. You're a sucky person. There you go.
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2: All right, let's get to a voicemail. Hit that one.
3: So I called a while back to say that my husband was deployed and I was like binge listening to the episodes. But now I have fallen so far back behind. Like I am on August episodes of last year. So I'm wondering, do you guys think that I should just keep trying to catch up? Or could you guys do like an update individually of what's been going on with everybody since August?
2: I dug in. I have everybody's update.
4: Oh, man.
2: So, Lunchbox won on The Price is Right. That's huge. His biggest update.
4: Big update. Mm-hmm. Well, yeah. Well, Daniel went on Price is Right.
2: That's true. If you're hearing us call him Daniel.
5: Oh, my God. Here we go.
2: He went on Price is Right. The name tag said Daniel. That's why I was so confused when people started to DM me going, Daniel's on Price is Right. I don't know a Daniel. I know a Lunchbox. Turns out, he's been here the whole time.
4: There he is.
5: They wouldn't let me, guys. It's okay. What's Eddie's biggest update?
2: Well, hold on. We're still on yours right now.
4: Relax.
2: Lunchbox went on Price is Right, and he won all the way to the Showcase Showdown. Did not win the Showcase Showdown, but won a home gym, won some shoes, won a trip to Temecula, California. Am I missing anything?
5: A desktop computer with a webcam built in.
4: Oh, that's awesome.
2: Okay. That's Lunchbox's biggest update since August.
5: Yeah.
2: Eddie's is he has extremely low testosterone.
4: I have low testosterone. We don't have to say extremely low.
5: Low T.
2: They did a competition where they gave blood, and Lunchbox had very average. Eddie had very low. And so lost the competition, and Eddie is now lying about the ways he's trying to get his testosterone back to normal.
4: No, I'm not lying. I'm trying to organically get my testosterone levels back to where they should be.
2: How many sets of squats have you done since that one day you said you did squats?
4: Sets of squats. I haven't done squats
2: But
4: per
2: you
4: se.
2: Said you were going to do squats per
4: I
2: se.
4: I did bench 2 days
2: but
4: ago.
2: That's not the same.
21: Well.
4: It's like
2: testosterone, your leg muscles are the largest muscles in your body. Why they say to do squats is because those muscles trigger those hormones that are helping produce testosterone more than anybody else.
4: The leg muscles.
21: Yes. Okay, yeah, valid.
4: Okay, all right. It's been a while since I've done legs, but I did do bench a couple days ago. I did play basketball yesterday. A lot of jumping involved, so maybe.
2: That's not heavy weights are what helps testosterone.
21: Or sprinting.
4: I know. I'm trying, guys.
2: But you're not, and it's okay to say you're not trying.
4: I just don't. I'm not in the mindset of putting testosterone from a bottle in my body yet. Like, maybe I'll get there. But I can't.
21: But it doesn't have to be from a bottle.
5: You need it, dude.
4: Where does it come from? Oh, a yam?
21: A yam.
2: You said you're also eating lots of foods.
4: Yeah, sweet potatoes.
2: And how many times?
4: I ate sweet potatoes 2 days ago as well.
2: Okay. Sweet potato fries. Yeah. So anyway, Eddie has extremely low testosterone. Amy broke up with her boyfriend.
4: That's a big one.
5: Oh, yeah. Man, that's awkward. Yeah. And she kept him on the screensaver for 2 months later.
21: It was not. He popped up on my phone as my screensaver, and somebody saw it and decided to make a big deal about it, and it wasn't a big deal.
4: I think I saw him this weekend.
5: Oh.
21: Where? At basketball?
4: Yeah.
21: Yeah.
4: Was he there?
21: I'm sure. There was a tournament.
4: Yeah. I'm pretty sure it was him, and I just kind of went the other way. I did not want the awkward interaction.
2: If you saw him with, I don't know, another lady, would you tell Amy?
4: Oh, 100%. I'm team Amy.
5: So no, you
2: would. But I don't think you have to be a team.
5: I don't think you'd tell her, man. That would break her heart.
4: Would it?
21: I think you would tell me.
4: I would definitely want to tell you, like, Amy, just so you know, he's got a chick.
21: And then I'd be like, well, what'd she look like? Right. Maybe
2: you still
21: sister.
2: Care?
21: Maybe it's a sister.
4: Oh, right. Okay. Well, what if they're holding hands?
21: Or his stepmom?
4: That'd be weird.
21: Because they go to games.
2: You're caring a little more than I thought.
21: No, I know. I think Eddie would tell me. I mean, I know things.
2: Oh, wow. Oh. She does care. She does care. Okay. Well, Amy broke up with her boyfriend. Kinda.
5: Ugh.
4: Kinda.
2: No, I'm just listening to her talk over here. What? Kinda.
21: I didn't say, no.
2: It's not what you said. It's what you didn't say.
21: What didn't I say?
2: Okay. And I had a baby.
4: Just had a baby. Huge. Little update.
2: Yeah, I had a baby in March. So that would be my update. So, and it's been going great. So Lunchbox, Price is Right, Eddie, testosterone, well, lack thereof.
5: Yeah.
2: Amy broke up with her boyfriend and I had a baby. That would be probably the biggest updates since August, September of last year. I always think you should skip ahead if you're behind on the podcast, but some people really treated me like I had two heads when I said that. So thank you, though, for listening. By the way, you guys can leave voicemails anytime. 877-77-BOBBY.
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2: Tell me something good.
3: There's a Little League baseball game going on in Blossom Valley, California. They're 12-year-old boys, and they're playing. They're in the third inning. It's a great game, and the lights go out in the stadium. It's completely dark. Parents are like, oh my gosh, what are we going to do? Like, this is a championship game. This is going to be postponed for the next month. We don't know what to do. Fire trucks show up because they want to make sure the people are safe. And they find out that this is a championship game. So they say, you know what? The electrical company is going to take forever to get out here. I got a truck. The fire captain comes out, brings the truck with an LED light, lights up the whole stadium. Play ball!
4: One light lit up the whole stadium?
3: Yeah, I said it was a 15-foot LED light tower that lit up the whole stadium.
4: Oh, it's coming off the fire truck.
3: Yeah.
4: It like lifts up. If we lost that game, I'm still going to...
3: Asterisk?
4: Yeah, well,
3: because that's the fire truck game.
4: Yeah, I mean, it was a fire truck game. The lights went out.
3: If we win,
4: though, that's a real championship.
3: Yeah, yeah.
4: And we won that. We were playing the same conditions as the other team. But, yeah, I'm going to protest that. That's pretty cool, though. How old?
3: They said 12-year-old boys.
4: Nah, it's old enough to protest.
3: Yeah, man,
4: Yeah. That's a good story, though. Good for them. That is what it's all about.
0: That was Tell Me Something Good.

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It's Amy James playing this one for some folks listening in Kettering. Thanks for always having us on. We're Dayton's new country 103.9.

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Hey, it's Amy James. 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

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Hello, it's Amy James. What song would you like to hear? 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

Dayton's new country 103.9 with Luke Combs and his newest number one, that's Sleepless in a Hotel Room. Luke does not want his success to change who he is. And well, he's trying really hard to achieve that goal. He'll tell us about it next. We-

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1: Hey, it's Amy James. We've heard it said before, success changes a person. Well, Luke Combs does not want that happening to him.
2: 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It's just who I am. It's never going to change, and very thankful.
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With new Jason Aldean, Don't Tell On Me. If you haven't heard, America is celebrating its 250th birthday this year, and some TV shows, game shows, are celebrating as well. Details next.

0: 103.9 Dayton's new country. Hello, it's Amy James with America celebrating her big 250th birthday this year. There are a lot of different products and programs that are going to be celebrating, like Wheel of Fortune, for instance. They'll do 2 weeks of America-themed programming coming up next month. Viewers at home can also win a trip to National Park or Universal Studios.
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0: 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We gave away another $1,000. What's Donna doing with her winnings?
1: Well, I have a granddaughter coming in July, and we're having a baby shower for her in 2 weeks.
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0: 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I'm Bobby Bones.
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With Ella Langley, Be Her. Before Shania Twain hosted the ACM Awards on Sunday, she was raving about Ella's talents and saying she'd like to duet with her.

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Dayton's new country, 103.9. That's Megan Maroney, Beautiful Things. There is a very sweet reason she skipped the ACM Awards this past Sunday. I got the story next.

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0: 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I'm Bobby Bones.
1: 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I don't think they're going to be happy about it. 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Hey!

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Hello, it's Amy James. 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

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We pay more than Grandma's Bingo Night. 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

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That's Cody Johnson. The fall next month, June 28th to be exact, he'll release his next album, Banks of the Trinity, and you are minutes away from another chance to win $1,000. Let's get you some extra spending money this summer. 9K payday keyword at 2. Now, Dirk.

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0: 1039, Dayton's number one for new country. That's Jordan Davis. 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He is letting fans pick the playlist. They'll go and vote and choose the songs and submit them, and that'll make up what Jordan sings that night.
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I'm Bob Gomes. 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

Number one for new country and Bobby Bones in the morning. 103.9. That's Choosing Texas. Ella Langley's song is spending its 10th week at number one on the Billboard Hot 100. Congratulations, Ella. Another chance to win 1,000.

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My name's Corey. And what would you like to hear? 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

home of the Bobby Bones Show, Dayton's new country, 103.9. Lainey Wilson recently married. A lot of people at her wedding. Luke Bryan and Jelly Roll. Not sure what happened to my invite.

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It's Dane's New Country, 103.9. My name is Corey, and thanks for hanging out with us today. 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

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My name's Corey, playing this one for some folks listening and Kettering. Thanks for always having us on. We're Dayton's New Country 103.9.

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Both these guys opening up a bar in Nashville. Kane Brown opening up his place Friday, and Chris Young opening up Famous Friends later this year.

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1: 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Dan, you started off pretty rough because your wife told you to do the dishes last night and you did not. 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
0: 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This $1,000 can pay that down. First chance to win tomorrow is going to be at 9 a.m. with an IK payday. Here's Jordan Davis.

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Dayton's new country 103.9. Going out of town for Memorial Day weekend, leaving tomorrow. If so, get an early start or a late start. AAA says tomorrow's going to be one of the busiest days to travel these next few days, and the worst time to be on the roads between 3 and 6 p.m.

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0: 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My name's Corey, and we are keeping this country music going. 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

0: say so. Dayton's New Country 103.9. Appreciate you hanging tonight. My name's Corey. What's on your mind? Hit me up on the free iHeartRadio up at the top back mic. What are you worried about? What are you thinking about? What do you got going on in life? What about you, Stacy?
1: Right now, I'm worried about a really bad outbreak. Oh. I didn't know if you heard the latest news.
0: No.
1: There is zombies.
0: Zombies?
1: Yes.
0: Zombie outbreak.
1: You know, I thought, that's what I'm worried about right now.
0: I understand. Wait.

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1: You're one step.
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Dayton's new country, 103.9. Brantley Gilbert added him to the list of artists giving us a new album these next couple months. He'll release Sins of the Father July 24th, all about his mistakes, lessons learned, and who he is now.

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1: Love picking up the phone as soon as we get in the studio. 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
2: And we start the show off every day with the Kickstart call. 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
3: Hi, this is Sharon.
1: Sharon checking in. Sharon's my grandma's name.
2: Sharon.
1: It's a great strong. Aww. It's a great strong name for a great strong lady. What you up to today, Sharon?
3: So, totally random question. Hear me out.
1: Oh, gosh.
3: No, it's not scary, I promise. But am I the only person who thinks Luke Combs could literally sing the entire phone book and make it emotional and make me emotional?
2: Oh, man.
1: That dude. But it's funny because early in his career, he was already good. But now it's like his songs, his storytelling, his songwriting, like...
2: Well, like this latest album he put out, there's so many songs on it. And I feel like it's a roller coaster because you cry to some of them. Some of them are like, oh my gosh, I want to go out and party. And then it's just...

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0: 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Dayton's number one for new country. We are Dayton's new country, 103.9. 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And if you've tried playing before and haven't won, don't give up.
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0: 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She finally won earlier this week. 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

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I'm Bobby Bones. 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

0: 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Really excited for the big burning question. We'll get into that coming up next hour, but first, Tay's got some big stories on the way.
1: So the Red Clay Strays were just asked what was the most country thing about them, and I don't think you would ever guess this.
0: Oh, Lord above. Find out what it is. 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

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Thank you so much for hanging with us tonight. We appreciate y'all. Hey, we play it back to back, so you just got to let us know what you want to hear. 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We are Dayton's number one for New Country. You can make

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2: All right, first we start things out with the guys at Red Clay Strays. Big winners for the ACMs on last Sunday, right? They walked home with Group of the Year. Well, apparently, during an interview on the red carpet, they talked about how they almost died in a private jet. Yeah, that's scary. They were asked what the most country thing was about them, and that was their answer. He said part of their engine flew off during takeoff. They went on to explain that the jet circled above Mobile, Alabama for about 2 hours in order to lose enough fuel to land again. Terrifying. I'm glad they're okay. All right, next, the hype is everywhere. Yesterday, the NFL approved and announced that Super Bowl 2030 will take place in Nashville, Tennessee, the home of country music. Well, it only took minutes before the internet absolutely exploded with suggestions on who exactly should take the stage at halftime. You got some pretty big names up on the list, right? Chris Stapleton, Morgan Wallen, Taylor Swift, Ella Langley, Jelly Roll, Luke Combs. I don't know, maybe we'll have like a medley and all the country artists will be there. Let the debate begin. All right, and last, speaking of Nashville, if you've never heard of the Nashville Palace, it's one of Nashville's most iconic venues, and they're getting ready to recognize one of Nashville's iconic singers, Randy Travis. Yeah, the Palace is honoring Randy on June 3rd in a celebration of his debut album, Storms of Life, which is celebrating its 40th anniversary this year. The June celebration sold out in a flash, but the venue has released more tickets, so you can check out the Palace's Facebook page for more information. If you plan on being in Nashville around that time, you should go check it out. That's your iHeart Country Roundup with Tay.
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